let's get the party started. See you at the bar, you was hardly talking. That's when I knew that your heart was scarring. Friends to lovers need a part to star in. Like, wait, babe, let me ask.

0: new for you if you want to talk about it, but also new for you if you don't want to talk about it. You can just chat about anything in this life. But yeah, hope you like the album. And yeah, sending you lots of love and thinking of you.
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1: They say the holy water's watered down, and this town's lost its faith. Our colors will fade eventually, so if our time is running out, day after day, we'll make the mundane a masterpiece. Oh my, my, oh my, my love, I take one look at you, you're taking me out.

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I know that's a game that I hate to lose. I'm feeling the strain

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And you forgot about the pain. But you better not complain, boy. 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

Ich spiel heut nur hier rum fürs liebe Publikum. Cigarettes, warmen Whiskey and Wine. It is so good, it is so fine. I like cigarettes, warmen Whiskey and Wine. It is not so good, it is not so fine.

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He's not even, you don't even wonder if it's an if or a maybe.

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Different types who wear a day coat, pants with stripes and cut away coat, perfect fits. Putting on the Ritz.

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And I traveled around the world, think where you living at now. I heard you moved to Austin, got an apartment and settled down. And every once in a while, I start texting, write a paragraph, but then I delete the message. 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I could cry you a river, get you baptized. 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Used to always think I'd get you back right. They say that things fall apart. We were gonna move to Brooklyn, you were gonna study art. Love is just a tool to remind us who we are.

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That's when I knew that your heart was scarring. Friends to lovers need a part to star in. Like, wait, babe, let me

0: I'm here with a VTuber, and she is literally here as a 3D VTuber now. This is quite interesting, because I guess normally you are 2D and doing streams, right?
1: Yes, yes, I'm normally 2D, yeah.
0: You're an English VTuber. What is your name and what are you doing?
1: So my name is Yuma Kuzukawa. I'm a Manhattan otaku nurse, an artist, and I stream mainly horror and retro games. And I really, really love visual novels and RPG Maker games.
0: I see. And you literally cosplay yourself. You even made this anime head for yourself so that you can be your character and stay anonymous. How did you came to VTubing? What was your inspiration?
1: So I've been a very big VTuber fan since 2016 with Kizuna Ai, and I always thought that is so cool, I'd like to do that, but I'm not rich, I don't have a mocap 3D suit. So when 2020 rolled around and I found out about like 2D being a thing, being an artist myself, I thought, wait, I can do that now, it's accessible. So I just tried it out. I was very shy in the beginning, thought it would go nowhere, but the hobby kind of turned into my job, and now I'm a VTuber full time, and it's so much fun, and I couldn't imagine my life without it.
0: And you designed, you draw your own character yourself then?
1: So I designed my own self, but I commissioned another artist to draw my life 2D model because I hate my own art, which is like an artist thing, I guess. You're never happy. I tried drawing my own model, started over 12 times, and then I was like, okay, I'm paying somebody. But I do a lot of other stuff myself, like my lore video, my voice acting, because I can also voice act.
0: Have you already voice act big roles, or is this for your hobby?
1: It's right now just a hobby, so I'm mainly doing it for my own projects, but I would like to become better at it and hopefully one day start a game.
0: This sounds interesting. And where can I find you? What are your handles on Twitch or YouTube?
1: So my handle on Twitch is just @Yuma, and my YouTube is Yuma Kuzukawa. 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
0: Then I thank you for the interview, and yeah, I wish you a pleasant time here at the Dokumi, and I got to go to for the interview.
1: Thank you so much for interviewing me as well, and I hope you have a great time at Dokumi as well. 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

slowly drifting, wave after wave, slowly drifting, drifting away. And it feels like I'm drowning, pulling against the stream.